0: Ez a Daily Mix a Rádió Egyen. 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
1: My old body just can't take hints. In the bus, you know they leave me waiting. Come on, kiss my neck, come on, pull my waist in.

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just came to chill and have fun. And I guess that's what life's all about. Floss our shit or anything like that.

I like it when you take control, even if you know that you don't want me. I'll let you